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Christiansburg into Marshall Street. Put it inside our gas, possible gas alarm sounding. Carney shop right. Christiansburg into Marshall Street, inside our gas, the gas alarm sounding.

0: 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Mistake Avenue. 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Investigating, nothing showing.
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0: 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On the MSA within normal limits. 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Triggered a false alarm. We're going to be terminated.
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0: prices Oakwood have a minimum of for firearm activation. 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Y2 Tower 2 and car 2 respond to 402 4th Street, plus is Oakwood Amendment for the firearm activation, 2029 out.
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1: Deputy
0: Three responding. 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
0: 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Going to respond into 4024.
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0: 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I'll be.
1: Alright, pull the alarm. Central Command Officer, Tower 2, Squad 2, Engine 3, return to quarters, 2043.

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Respond to 419 number 70 Street for alarms activated in the back house. Cross streets are Palisade Avenue and Bergenline Avenue.

0: Control, Squad 10 is on the scene. We have a two-story peaked roof wood frame house set back behind another house. The owner's outside. We'll be investigating, establishing command. Squad 10 will be attacked.
1: Received, Squad 10 on the scene. Establishing 78th Street Command.
2: Station 3 back
1: to quarters.
2: Thank you,
1: Chico. Received Battalion 3 on the scene, assuming 70th Street Command.
2: Thank you, Chico. Squad 10 be attacked.

Engine 1, respond to 1806 Harrison Ave. Turnpike East. Put an electrical vehicle involved in a motor vehicle accident. Four states, vehicle smoking. First we saw Turnpike in New Jersey, Turnpike East. 2106 Ave.

dispatch from Engine 1, are they in the company?

0: Dispatch, we're on the scene.
1: 14, the driveway will be investigating. It's going to be the door turnpike command.
2: We see that you're on the scene. There's no turnpike command, 2113.

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1: This is an electric vehicle that was hit by something in the roadway. They just wanted us to make sure that

0: 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Something happened. Engine 1 to start,
1: Engine 1. Vehicle's going away to tow. You tell me in command, 21, 24 hours.

Viacom EMS 81 and Engine 2 respond South 5th Street and Bergen Street. For a 41-year-old male party, difficulty breathing, abdominal pains, is alert and conscious at this time. South 5th Street, Bergen Street, for a 41-year-old male party, upper abdominal pains and difficulty breathing. Dispatch report to you is clear, 2151.

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1: That's a firm. It's going to be South Fifth Street and Bergen Street. South Fifth and Bergen.
0: Receive. Thank you.

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0: 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Engine 2 is terminate commands.
1: 3250.

0: back on the MS-81, responding straight to Kearney at Bergen and Schuyler. One of the blacks had multiple injuries. Again, fire call 81, responding straight to Kearney at Bergen and Schuyler. One of the blacks had multiple injuries. Town 2204, call 183. In North Bergen for Engine 9, Engine 13, Squad 10, Ladder 5, Battalion 3. Response is 7005 Smith Avenue for alarms activated in Apartment 7. In North Bergen for Engine 9, Engine 13, Squad 10, Ladder 5, Battalion 3. Response is 7005 Smith Avenue for alarms activated in Apartment 7.
1: What's that?
0: Joey Bergen and Skyler.
2: Proceed. What's the responding Bergen and Skyler?
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0: Roger, Control Plane 13, can you repeat the address, please?
1: Center 13, that's going to be 7005 Smith Avenue, cross street 70th Street, and a dead end.
0: Center 13, thank you.

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2: 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Nothing showing, no alarm sounding. I'll be investigating 767 in command.
3: Receive engine 9 on the scene, nothing showing, no alarms are sounding. Engine 9 establishing Smith Avenue Command.

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motor. 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General 1 patient on the scene at Robert Wood Johnson has them. 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
0: Can you guys head back into Kearney, 152 Wilson Avenue, number 1, 4 and 6, abdominal pain?
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0: 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Brantone was on scene prior to our arrival there from the incident. Information was received.
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We are clear on an RMA. 3 Kilo RMA, no visitors.

in West New York for Engine 9, Ladder 3, Battalion 2. Response of 515 54th Street for an odor of gas on the third floor. In West New York for Engine 9, Ladder 3, Battalion 2. Response of 515 number 54th Street for an odor of gas on the third floor. Call Streets to Bergenline Avenue and Madison Street.

0: 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We have 5 resistor residential high rise. Nothing showing, no alarm sounding. Now we'll be investigating salvage 54 Street Command.
1: Receive engine 9 on the scene. Nothing showing, no alarms are sounding. Engine 9 establishing 54th Street Command.
2: Street Command. We're in the apartment.
1: Battalion 2 on the scene, assuming 54th Street. Be advised it's going to be on the 3rd floor. They didn't give a specific apartment.
2: Line of 3 still on scene.

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Engine 3, squad 2, tower 2, car 2. Respond to 777 calling that. Of course, Chief Bennett and Stuyvesant for final observation. Engine 3, squad 2, tower 2, car 2. Respond to 777 calling that. Of course, Chief Bennett and Stuyvesant for final observation. Occupant is the Good Shepherd School and Daycare. 0147 hours.

0: 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For a report, Watchtown. 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

plan of command for dispatch. We tried calling off the IP holder, got no answer. They're also going to state that they don't have the long call off there at all at this time. 0200.

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0: This is 1 Golf Air Force.

flood too. It's probably frozen in Maple. APD's out of seeing system with a washdown. This KPD on the scene with a washdown too.

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1: G-Squad 2-9-2 investigating, establishing burn command 0224.

dispatch squad to 7-5. Hazard was removed. You can terminate command.

Houston, Dulles Bergen, engine 4, engine 1, respond to 20, waterfall 54, 1, squad 2, ladder 1, battalion, 00, Conley Ave.

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2: 3 3 2 2 4 1 1 1 1 1 1 1 1 1 1 1 1 1 1 1 1 1 1 1 1 1 1 1 1 1 1 1 1 1 1 1 1 1 1 1 1 1 1 1 1 1 1 1 1 1 1 1 1 1 1 1 1 1 1 1 1 1 1 1 1 1 1 1 1 1 1 1 1 1 1 1 1 1 1 1 1 1 1 1 1 1 1 1 1 1 1 1 1 1 1 1 1 1 1 1 1 1 1 1 1 1 1 1 1 1 1 1 1 1 1 1 1 1 1 1 1 1 1 1 1 1 1 1 1 1 1 1 1 1 1 1 1 1 1 1 1 1 1 1 1 1 1 1 1 1 1 1 1 1 1 1 1 1 1 1 1 1 1 1 1 1 1 1 1 1 1 1 1 1 1 1

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0: We're getting reports from that your alarm sounded. 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
1: Ranger 5, Ladder 3, Battalion 2 in West New York, respond to 5701 Boulevard East, 5701 Boulevard East. 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Ranger 5, Ladder 3, Battalion 2 in West New York, 5701 Boulevard East, 5701 Boulevard East. 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

0: fire control. Engine 5 is on the scene. It's fire resistive. Engine 5 will be investigating and establishing Boulevard East Command. Do you have an apartment number?
1: Engine 5, the apartment's 26 India. 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

morning, companies. This is KNBY 464, emergency radio station of North Hudson Regional Fire and Rescue, conducting the 0800-hour radio test. The following chief officers are on duty. Deputy 1 is Acting Deputy Chief Cowan. Battalion 1 is Acting Battalion Chief McQueen. Battalion 2 is Battalion Chief Jacumbo. Battalion 3 is Battalion Chief Perez. Safety 1 is Captain Sullivan. All companies stand by for the emergency evacuation tow test. So that was a test of the emergency evacuation tone. On the radio test, testing all mobiles. Come in, Deputy 1.

0: 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Italian 1.
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0: Battalion 3.
3: 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Battalion 3 Mobile received loud and clear.
0: Good morning. Come in, safety 1. Rescue 1.
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I'm ready. 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The following is a

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How do you receive? Engine 2 officer.

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0: Harrison EMS.
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0: 62,
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0: Radio and apparatus received loud and clear. Time now is 08:32 hours. Good morning.

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That's affirmative, squad 10, you can proceed.

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0: Flight Control, Flight 10, Tunnel 617, just monitor, please. They got a 2.5-story ordinary constructed building with a peak roof, residential, alarms are sounding, nothing showing from the exterior. Squad.
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0: 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Rescue 1 is going to be on the air.
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0: 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Engine one's going to be on the air at 16th Street for training.
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2: 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We're going to make our way down. We waited for you guys to clear that incident.
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your 1, squad 2, and your 4, ladder 1, battalion 1. In North Bergen, response 1305, Patterson Plank Road, 1305, Patterson Plank Road. Fire alarms activated, and that's the news. Engine 1, squad 2, engine 4, ladder 1, battalion 1. In North Bergen, 1305, Patterson Plank Road, 1305, Patterson Plank Road. Up to Mews, fire alarms activated, building 1. Crossing to Grand Ave, 14th Street.

0: Control, Battalion 1's on the scene, 1305 Patterson Plank Road. Have a three-story frame, residential construction. Nothing visible, alarms are sounding. Battalion 1 in command, the company could be investigating.
1: Battalion 1 on the scene, investigating a petroleum alarm sounding. Battalion 1's Patterson Plank Road, command. Be advised, that's building number 1.

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1: Squad 2 is on the scene. Squad 2 is going to have the water for Engine 4.
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0: 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Squad 10 is remaining on the air and route 4630.
1: Squad 10 on the air and route 4630 for the string.

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0: Sergeant 5, Ladder 3, Battalion 2 in West New York. Response 412 51st Street, 412 number 51 Street. Order of gas for Engine 5, Ladder 3, Battalion 2 in West New York. 412 51st Street, 412 number 51 Street. Order of gas. Cross street to Palisade, Bavarian Avenue.
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0: 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Engine 5 responding from Fulton and Boulevard.

0: Mike Control Flatus, are you responding? Can we have that address again?
1: Flatus 345 Control, that's 412 51st Street, 412, number 51 Street, second floor.
0: Rishi, Engine 5, back in from PAL. Engine 5 from Latitude, you receive? We're taking the block.
2: Thank you.
0: Control, Latitude is on the scene. We've got a three-story. We'll be invested in command.
1: That's been seen, assuming... Command. Be advised, that's the second floor.

0: commands and terminating all companies and service. First Squad 10 in West New York, respond to 8467th Street. That's 84 number 67th Street. Report of a water leak. First Squad 10 in West New York, 8467th Street. 84 number 67th Street, water leak. Cross street to Lincoln Place, Park Avenue, apartment 15.
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different than nine respond in place of four. Of course, 10 and 9 in West New York. Respond to 84 67th Street, 84 number 67th Street. Affordable water leak for engine 9 in West New York, 84 67th Street, 84 number 67th Street, affordable water leak on the 15th, across the Lincoln Place Park Avenue.

5, Rescue 1, Department 2, Indian City, response 138 to 39th Street, outside of 138, number 39th Street, order of gas. Ranger 5, Rescue 1, Battalion 2, Union City. Outside of 138 39th Street, 138, number 39th Street, order of gas. Crossing to Park Avenue, Hudson.

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1: Squad 1. On off duty, reporting the orders as per Deputy Chief Roy. Battalion 2 is aware.
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0: 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Marine direction. Engine 3 is back on duty. On the air, driver training.
1: The Marine unit back at the dock. Engine 3 back on duty. On the air.

Central Avenue, South Central Avenue, South Central Avenue, South Central Avenue, South Central Avenue, South Central Avenue, South Central Avenue, South Central Avenue, South Central Avenue, South Central Avenue, South Central Avenue, South Central Avenue, South Central Avenue, South Central Avenue, South Central Avenue, South Central Avenue, South Central Avenue, South Central Avenue, South Central Avenue, South Central Avenue, South Central Avenue, South Central Avenue, South Central Avenue, South Central Avenue, South Central Avenue, South Central Avenue, South Central Avenue, South Central Avenue, South Central Avenue, South Central Avenue, South Central Avenue, South Central Avenue, South Central Avenue, South Central Avenue, South Central Avenue, South Central Avenue, South Central Avenue, South Central Avenue, South Central Avenue, South Central Avenue, South Central Avenue, South Central Avenue, South Central Avenue, South Central Avenue, South Central Avenue, South Central Avenue, South Central Avenue, South Central

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0: Extension 5 in Union City, response 217 44th Street, 217, number 44th Street, water leak. Extension 5 in Union City, 217 44th Street, 217, number 44th Street, water leak. Cross Street to Hudson, Palisade Avenue, apartment 16.
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0: Right.
1: Affirmative, Doodle Towers, room 505. That was confirmed, unattended, Gorman. His command is terminated.
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Ultimate mental status, possible overdose. Again, back out to EMS 81 and engine 2, respond 705 Harrison Gardens. A 40-year-old male, ultimate mental status, possible overdose. 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

Foxconn, Dave 70, go on, come in. EMS is taking care, ALS was canceled. They're going to reroute to St. Mike's. Engine is available, return. 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

0: Brewer County.
1: Belleville, Nutley, you're canceled. 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

Confirm letter 5, Midwest Bergen. Respond to the area of 9003 Columbia Ave. The area of 9003 Columbia Avenue. On a report of a low-hanging wire. For letter 5, in North Bergen, respond to the area of 9003 Columbia Ave. 9003 Columbia Avenue. On a report of a low-hanging wire.

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1: 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Ladder 5 is in service.

0: First Street and Harrison Avenue. What's 40-year-old female, unresponsive breathing, once again. Fire out to EMS 82, engine 4, respond.
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Companies respond to 5122 Kennedy Boulevard. Alarms activated. Engine 9, engine 5, engine 4, Tower 3, Lieutenant 2. Companies respond 5211 Kennedy Boulevard. Alarms activated.

0: 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We have a single story auto body shop. Nothing showing, nothing sounding. Engine 9 will be investigating. Have command in the back.
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0: 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Nothing showing up and sounding. 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

Station 9 in Guttenberg, respond to the area of 70th Street and Adams Street. That's the area of 70th Street and Adams Street on a report of a wire down. For Engine 9 in Guttenberg, respond to the area of 70th Street and Adams. Number 70th Street and Adams Street on a report of a wire down.

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1: 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For Engine 5, in Weehawken, respond to the area of 47 Hudson Place. 7 Hudson Place, on a report of a wire down. That's for Engine 5, in Weehawken, respond to the area of 47 Hudson Place. That's 47 Hudson Place, on a wire down. Cross streets are Boulevard East and Highwood Avenue.

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0: 10-7, ladder 5, in Battalion 3, in North Bergen, respond to 7723 Broadway, 7723 Broadway, on a report of fire alarms activated. For engine 13, squad 10, squad 7, ladder 5, in Battalion 3, in North Bergen, respond to 7723 Broadway, 7723 Broadway, on a report of fire alarms activated.
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0: Five Squad 10, 17, 77, 23 Broadway. Chute occupancy attached on both sides of the flat roof. Alarms are sounding. Squad 10 will be establishing command and investigating.
1: 10 is on scene. Alarms are sounding. Squad 10 is Broadway command investigating.

0: Major 13th on the scene. 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

0: 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Respond to 175th Street. That's 100, number 75 Street. On a report of firearms activated throughout the building. That's for Engine 13, Squad 10, Engine 9, Ladder 5, and Battalion 3 in North Bergen. 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That's 100, number 75 Street. 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Cross streets are Park Ave and Broadway.
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